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1: That was fun, man. You know, I've had this gig for 6 months, late night, Westwood One. You know, my full-time radio gig, KTIK Sports Radio in Boise. Shout out to my partners there, Greg and Prater. But yeah, we're afternoon, we're PM drive. And in my career in radio, I've been in Oregon, I've been in Boise, I've never had anybody fall asleep waiting to talk. That was great. Let's bring Peyton Lodge, board operator. Is Tony in Montreal still holding and sleeping?
2: I have horrible news for the listeners. Tony from

series. Police say the investigation is ongoing. Well, an independent member of Nova Scotia's legislature is launching a lawsuit against the Houston government in a bid to get all tolls removed from a stretch of the Trans-Canada Highway removed. Now, Elizabeth Smith-McCrossin, the representative for Cumberland North,

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2: 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Well, a skydiving plane has crashed in northeastern France, killing all 11 people on board. We get the latest from

right, everybody. Welcome to the Monday edition of Nova Scotia Today. I'm Dan Olstrand. Very glad to be back in the studio today after a week's vacation. My thanks to Lisa Blackburn, who filled in and did an outstanding job in doing so. She had a fairly quiet week, right? There's nothing going on. Just a regular June summer week. Not. Anyway, thanks, Lisa. I do appreciate everything. Looking at the forecast very quickly before we get on to Counselors on the Hot Seat. Lots of things to talk about there today. We had some showers in the forecast this afternoon. It's humid out there today, and it's going to feel a little bit closer to 30 degrees today when we get all said and done. And

0: only a one way in, one way out sort of situation. You know, I know over in Hammond's Plains, because it's my memory's dusty on it, but I recall there was like a series of reports that came through council looking at the as of right zoning in the area, looking to dial it back. There was pushback from some property owners as well. It was a bit of a fraught thing. But, you know, the details of that are, you know, the snooze button in the brain is not coughing them up.
1: Councillor Morse, care to comment?
2: I think part of the problem, too, along with what Sam was just saying, is that some of these projects take many years in the development process, and some of the approvals happen, and as the approval has already been granted, then the problems start to show up. So we're playing catch-up. We're growing faster than we ever expected, that we've ever grown before. So sometimes the problems are showing up after the approvals have been provided.
1: And there is a report that's coming to council, either of you can take this one, on egress as a whole for the municipality, correct?
0: Yes, the current councillor and the previous councillor out there both were very much seized with this one after the fires. And so, yeah, no, there's still more to come on that.
1: 902-405-6000, 1-877-801-8255. We're going to take a break for the news. Councillors on the Hot Seat continues on the other side. 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I'm Dan Allstrand. We're back in just a couple of minutes.
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0: 11:04 right now in downtown Halifax. It is cloudy and 17 degrees. 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

0: future considerations. While the Anaheim Ducks have traded the rights to Ratko Gudas to the Florida Panthers in exchange for the rights to A.J. Greer. And at Wimbledon, Canadian Felix Auger-Aliassime is off to the second round after a 6-3, 6-1, 6-4 win over Alexander Shevchenko, while Leila Fernandez, Bianca Andreescu, and Denis Shapovalov are all out. From the Sports Center, I'm Alex Ixero.
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right, everybody. Welcome to the Monday edition of Nova Scotia Today. I'm Dan Ahlstrand. Very glad to be back in the studio today after a week's vacation. My thanks to Lisa Blackburn, who filled in and did an outstanding job in doing so. She had a fairly quiet week, right? There's nothing going on. Just a regular June summer week. Not. Anyway, thanks, Lisa. I do appreciate everything. Looking at the forecast very quickly before we get on to Counselors on the Hot Seat. Lots of things to talk about there today. We had some showers in the forecast this afternoon. It's humid out there today, and it's going to feel a little bit closer to 30 degrees today when we get all said and done. And not much change coming into the next couple of days. Sun to start tomorrow, afternoon showers, and again, it'll be humid tomorrow. And then for Canada,

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0: All right, everybody, welcome back. This is the Monday edition of Nova Scotia Today. I'm Dan Allstrands. Our next guest has certainly been in the headlines over the last week, and I'm very pleased to welcome to the show the mayor of HRM, and that is Andy Fillmore. Mayor Fillmore, welcome to the show.
1: Hey, Dan. Great to be with you today.
0: I appreciate you spending some time with us.
1: Yeah, for sure.
0: All right, let's get to the question that people are talking about, Mayor Fillmore, and that's these legal fees for that came out of your office that the Auditor General has looked at and has said that were done inappropriately. How did we get here? How did this process begin?
1: Well, I'd like to share a few thoughts with you, Dan, and with your listeners. And I might ask for your patience while I get them all out. But I want to start by saying that my office and I have completely cooperated with the Auditor General. We're going to continue to cooperate with any further investigation. I've got a great deal of respect for the AG's work, and I and my office accept the conclusions of his report. As some of your listeners have noted, there is an investigation ongoing, so I can't talk about that. That would be inappropriate, but I can talk about what the Auditor General's findings were. And if you'd allow me, he finds in his report that the transactions in question did originate in my office. They went through existing municipal approval processes, and importantly, that included sign-off by senior administration officials, as he notes in his report. But that, I also want to point out, Dan, that occurred during a period of significant transition in City Hall. That was the first new mayor in 12 years. It was at the previous CAO's direction, the creation of the mayor's office as a standalone independent department. So that necessitated all the staffing and new job descriptions and all of that hiring. That context, I think, does help to explain how the decisions were made around those transactions. But I will say it does not change the Auditor General's findings that the procurement procedures were improperly followed. So I would say the responsibility for following those procedures rests with everybody involved, every HRM employee, including myself. I do want to say that I'm sorry all this has happened. I regret that it's distracted all of us from the really important work that our municipality needs to be focused on. We are on the cusp of transformational growth, particularly in defense and related industries.